0: Center City and Self-Aware. This is Melbourne's Nova 100. It's Aaron Rich. Gorgeous Tuesday morning. Sun's out, 17 the top. Looking ahead, AFL Grand Final Saturday. Possible shower in 18. Hopefully that changes. What isn't changing is free AFL Grand Final tickets. Final chance tomorrow when you get up with Jace Lauren and Clint. Tomorrow from 6. Next, Nova Boys in. It's going to spin some gems.
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3: The last coffee.
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4: 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Okay, girls, I've done the maths. 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And 2 arguments with Jake.
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0: Win AFL Grand Final tickets. Be there at the G on Saturday with Jace, Lauren and Clint. They'll sort you out tomorrow from 6 on Nova 100. This is Aaron Rich. You're looking good today, Melbourne. Coming up, Stella Lefty, her dad founded Groupon. She's a proper Nepo baby. It's a cool song, Boston. It's on in minutes.
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0: Olivia Dean on Nova 100. Melbourne looking good today. Nice and sunny, 17 the top. One can only hope for this kind of weather on Saturday for the AFL Grand Final. If you don't have tickets, final chance to get them for free with Jace, Lauren and Clint. They're sorting you out tomorrow from 6. Well, I sort you out with fresh hits and throwbacks. If you're watching off campus like every other millennial mum, you're all over the beaches. Edge of the Earth, it plays next.
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from Coldplay on Nova. Chris Martin from Coldplay made a special guest appearance at the John Farnham tribute show on the weekend, singing one of his made-up songs about John Farnham, if you haven't heard it.

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2: A record, and it seems an odd thing to say, but finally, Nick Daicos, Brownlow medalist. How does that sound to you?
3: Never thought I'd be up on this stage. It's something that I genuinely have to pinch myself.
1: Congratulations to the 2026 Brownlow medalist, Nick Daicos!
0: Yay! Live from Crown, Clint's Dunaway is there. Good morning, lads.
4: Hello.
5: Good morning, Jace. Good morning, Lauren. And a very good morning to our Brownlow medalist, Nick Daicos.
4: Do we need to keep our voices down? Do we have a sore head?
5: He looks good. Just quickly, I've been indoctrinated. I'm in black and white. I've got a inevitable Nike t-shirt on.
0: Welcome.
5: I'm one of them at the moment. Hey, Nick, mate, is the world still spinning? I mean, what's the overriding emotion this morning?
6: Yeah,
5: it's
6: firstly,
5: all pretty cool.
6: Thank you for having me. It is still spinning a little bit, but the overriding emotion is definitely gratitude. I think extremely lucky to be in the position I'm in and still pinching myself this morning.
5: Good news is, guys, that the Brownlow medal is still in one piece. It's around the neck. We have had a delivery of McDonald's.
4: Brilliant. Great.
5: What was the request? What was in the order?
6: Oh, just an egg and bacon roll with a strong...
0: Nick, just hold that mic just a little bit high for us. There we go. Yeah.
6: Sorry, you got me?
4: Yeah, we've got you. But you can do whatever you want today, to be perfectly honest.
5: Exactly.
6: With a strong coffee.
5: Strong coffee as well. Okay. And, how's the recovery? Because you've done some media already this morning. Was it a rude wake up or what?

0: What's up, guys? This is Benson Boone.
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2: You left a bit.
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2: Hi. 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

0: G Flip, Bed on Fire. It is 26 past 8 here on Nova. Hey, coming up, final invites to our grand final breakfast. We're going to give you a chance to win those soon as we head into grand final weekend and a massive weekend for our next guest.
1: Our next guest is a two-time premiership player, a dual All-Australian, an absolute legend of the Brisbane Lions, known to some as the magician.
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3: Hey!
4: 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Hi, Zorks.
5: Morning all, what an introduction. How good?
3: What an intro. Now, where are we talking to you from? Because it looks suspiciously like you're inside a hyperbaric chamber. Am I correct?
5: Yeah, I do this every Wednesday before I play. So wanted to keep the routine the same before we fly down to Melbourne.